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6: Moose Weather.
7: Clear skies and a low of 14 tonight. Chance of showers tomorrow with a high of 26.
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3: Moose weather. Clear skies and a low of 14 tonight. Chance of showers tomorrow with a high of 26.
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3: Moose weather.
4: Clear skies and a low of 14 tonight. Chance of showers tomorrow with a high of 26.
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5: Clear skies and a low of 14 tonight. Chance of showers tomorrow with a high of 26.
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3: Moose weather. Clear skies and a low of 14 tonight. Chance of showers tomorrow with a high of 26.
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1: Moose weather is kicking things up with the bold flavor of Korean kicking chicken at Mr. Sub. 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
2: Moose weather.
3: Clear skies and a low of 14 tonight. Chance of showers tomorrow with a high of 26.
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0: weather.
1: Clear skies and a low of 14 tonight. Chance of showers tomorrow with a high of 26.
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1: Thanks for being the designated driver. 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

0: Times weather.
1: It'll be sunny today, a few clouds, slight chance of showers this afternoon, breezy as well, getting up to 26, a humidex 29, cloudy tonight, slight chance of showers down to 17, cloudy, maybe showers on Sunday with a high of 26.
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1: It'll be sunny today, a few clouds, slight chance of showers this afternoon, breezy as well, getting up to 26, a humidex 29, cloudy tonight, slight chance of showers down to 17, cloudy, maybe showers on Sunday with a high of 26.
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1: Good morning, I'm John Crawford. It's an important economic link between Canada and the U.S., and it opens at noon on Monday. Aside from any sudden change of mind in the White House, the Gordie Howe International Bridge, ready for traffic after 6 years of construction, several delays, and years of planning before that. Canadian officials, including Premier Doug Ford, Canada's ambassador to the U.S. and a federal minister, were there for a ribbon cutting on Friday. No U.S. representatives attended, though. They had been pointedly disinvited in the wake of U.S. President Donald Trump's latest tariff threat. Meanwhile, for a third time in a week, Trump has again threatened tariffs against Canada over the wildfire smoke that drifted into some U.S. states last week. No details from Trump, though, on how the tariffs would be implemented. That smoke may be gone for now, but at last word, there were 177 active wildfires still burning in Ontario, mostly in the northwest, with more than 1,800 residents forced from their homes. As of Friday morning, no new wildfires have been reported. Two new fires, though, as of this morning. Ontario Liberals don't have a leader right now, yet a new poll gives them a narrow lead over the Doug Ford PCs. Liaison strategy suggesting the Liberals have 38% support among decided and leaning voters, ahead of the PCs 33% and New Democrats 21%. Doug Ford's personal popularity has taken a hit as well, with 72% of those surveyed disapproving of his performance as premier, Ford getting just 24% approval. Something else the Ford government won't like, the Carney government rejecting its plan to expand Billy Bishop Toronto City Airport. That's a move that would have allowed the island airport to accommodate larger and noisier jets. The feds making the move, saying the airport would have been on what it calls treasured public space, that it would have had significant environmental impacts and would hinder Toronto's ability to build badly needed housing. Here's one candy bar that may not be for you, to say the least. Cadbury, taking its Dairy Milk Oreo candy bar off store shelves, seems it contains pistachios not included on the product's label. The Canadian Food Inspection Agency says that reactions connected to the candy bar have been reported, and it says the product should be returned for a refund or tossed out. In sports, Anthony Ziegler led off with a homer and had his first four-hit game in the majors. The Red Sox over the Blue Jays 6-4 last night. In the CFL, the Stampeders stepped on the Blue Bombers 52-30. Tyreek McAllister becoming the first player in league history to pick up a rushing touchdown, receiving touchdown, and a kick return TD all in a single game. And NBA all-time leading scorer LeBron James is heading to the 76ers next season. The former Laker says it's his last decision, coming after he strongly had considered retirement.
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0: Moose weather.
1: It'll be sunny today, a few clouds, slight chance of showers this afternoon, breezy as well, getting up to 26, a humidex 29. Cloudy tonight, slight chance of showers down to 17. Cloudy, maybe showers on Sunday with a high of 26.
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1: 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Yes, I'm the guy who looks like Jean-Luc Picard. 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
2: Weather.
3: It'll be sunny today, a few clouds, slight chance of showers this afternoon, breezy as well, getting up to 26, a humidex 29, cloudy tonight, slight chance of showers down to 17, cloudy, maybe showers on Sunday with a high of 26.
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3: Moose weather.
4: It'll be sunny today, a few clouds, slight chance of showers this afternoon, breezy as well, getting up to 26, a humidex 29, cloudy tonight, slight chance of showers down to 17, cloudy, maybe showers on Sunday with a high of 26.
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1: Good morning, I'm John Crawford. What a difference a week makes. No heavy wildfire smoke smothering most of Ontario, unlike last weekend. In fact, no new wildfires were reported in the previous 24 hours as of Friday. Well, this morning, two new wildfires are reported in the northwest in the Lake Nipigon region. As of Friday, 177 active fires were burning, with more than 1,800 people forced from their homes. Indigenous communities have borne the brunt of the fires, First Nations making up 12 of the 13 evacuated communities. Smoke, mostly in the northwest, had moved into neighboring U.S. states last weekend, of course, angering some lawmakers there and prompting U.S. President Donald Trump to do what he did again yesterday, threatening tariffs over the smoke. In fact, that was the third time he has done so in a week. Meanwhile, migraines appear to be just one more symptom suffered by some over the smoke. Health Canada researchers have found links between periods of the smoke and a spike in ER visits for migraine and other severe headache conditions in Alberta and Ontario. Specifically, they found a 6% increase in headache-related hospital trips tied to 2.5 micrometers of particulate matter. That is seen as a hefty number. The new Gordie Howe International Bridge linking Windsor with Detroit opens to traffic as early as noon on Monday. Its imminent opening celebrated Friday at a Canada-only ribbon-cutting. U.S. officials pointedly showed the hand after the latest tariff threat from the White House. That's where U.S. President Donald Trump boasted Friday about getting the U.S. what he called a better deal on the bridge, one that Canada had paid for itself, $6.4 billion worth. On the Michigan side of the border yesterday, four women rolled up massive signs about 6 meters long that read, "Canada, we're sorry, Michigan." A new poll suggests that Premier Doug Ford's approval rating is the lowest it has ever been. The Liaison Strategy survey showing just 24% of residents surveyed approve of Doug Ford's performance as Premier, 72% disapprove. At the same time, Ontario Liberals have a 5-point edge on the PCs at 33%. They don't even have a leader at this point. The Liberals at 29%, the NDP 21%. In sports, Tyreek McAllister had one of those nights last night, a really good one. The Stampeders outscoring the Blue Bombers 52-30. McAllister becoming the first player in CFL history to score a rushing touchdown, receiving touchdown, and a kick return touchdown all in one game. Baseball, the Red Sox over the Blue Jays 6-4 last night. By the way, Addison Barger's season is over. The Jays outfielder to have surgery in his right elbow, sidelining him for the rest of the season. And the NBA's all-time top scorer, LeBron James, is leaving the Lakers not for retirement, but for the 76ers.
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0: Moose weather.
1: It'll be sunny today, a few clouds, slight chance of showers this afternoon, breezy as well, getting up to 26, a humidex 29, cloudy tonight, slight chance of showers down to 17, cloudy, maybe showers on Sunday with a high of 26.
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5: Moose weather.
6: It'll be sunny today, a few clouds, slight chance of showers this afternoon, breezy as well, getting up to 26, a Humidex 29. Cloudy tonight, slight chance of showers down to 17. Cloudy, maybe showers on Sunday with a high of 26.
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3: It'll be sunny today, a few clouds, slight chance of showers this afternoon, breezy as well, getting up to 26, a humidex 29, cloudy tonight, slight chance of showers down to 17, cloudy, maybe showers on Sunday with a high of 26.
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1: Good morning, I'm John Crawford. It's an important economic link between Canada and the U.S., and it opens at noon on Monday. Aside from any sudden change of mind in the White House, the Gordie Howe International Bridge, ready for traffic after 6 years of construction, several delays, and years of planning before that. Canadian officials, including Premier Doug Ford, Canada's ambassador to the U.S. and a federal minister, were there for a ribbon cutting on Friday. No U.S. representatives attended, though. They had been pointedly disinvited in the wake of U.S. President Donald Trump's latest tariff threat. Meanwhile, for a third time in a week, Trump has again threatened tariffs against Canada over the wildfire smoke that drifted into some U.S. states last week. No details from Trump, though, on how the tariffs would be implemented. That smoke may be gone for now, but at last word, there were 177 active wildfires still burning in Ontario, mostly in the northwest, with more than 1,800 residents forced from their homes. As of Friday morning, no new wildfires have been reported. Two new fires, though, as of this morning. Ontario Liberals don't have a leader right now, yet a new poll gives them a narrow lead over the Doug Ford PCs. Liaison strategy suggesting the Liberals have 38% support among decided and leaning voters, ahead of the PCs 33% and New Democrats 21%. Doug Ford's personal popularity has taken a hit as well, with 72% of those surveyed disapproving of his performance as Premier, Ford getting just 24% approval. Something else the Ford government won't like, the Carney government rejecting its plan to expand Billy Bishop Toronto City Airport. That's a move that would have allowed the island airport to accommodate larger and noisier jets. The feds making the move, saying the airport would have been on what it calls treasured public space, that it would have had significant environmental impacts and would hinder Toronto's ability to build badly needed housing. Here's one candy bar that may not be for you, to say the least. Cadbury, taking its Dairy Milk Oreo candy bar off store shelves, seems it contains pistachios not included on the product's label. The Canadian Food Inspection Agency says that reactions connected to the candy bar have been reported, and it says the product should be returned for a refund or tossed out. In sports, Anthony Ziegler led off with a homer and had his first four-hit game in the majors. The Red Sox over the Blue Jays 6-4 last night. In the CFL, the Stampeders stepped on the Blue Bombers 52-30. Tyreek McAllister becoming the first player in league history to pick up a rushing touchdown, receiving touchdown, and a kick return TD all in a single game. And NBA all-time leading scorer LeBron James is heading to the 76ers next season. The former Laker says it's his last decision, coming after he strongly had considered retirement.
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0: Moose weather.
1: It'll be sunny today, a few clouds, slight chance of showers this afternoon, breezy as well, getting up to 26, a humidex 29. Cloudy tonight, slight chance of showers down to 17. Cloudy, maybe showers on Sunday with a high of 26.
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4: It'll be sunny today, a few clouds, slight chance of showers this afternoon, breezy as well, getting up to 26, a humidex 29, cloudy tonight, slight chance of showers down to 17, cloudy, maybe showers on Sunday with a high of 26.
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5: 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That is 705-753-0644. 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
9: It'll be sunny today, a few clouds, slight chance of showers this afternoon, breezy as well, getting up to 26, a humidex 29, cloudy tonight, slight chance of showers down to 17, cloudy, maybe showers on Sunday with a high of 26.
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4: 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Let's take a journey.

0: Yo, how goes it? It is Kenny. Welcome. Thank you so much for choosing us today. I hope your weekend's off to a great start. We're going to have some fun today. I must apologize for something I said last week. We finished the show with a story that we gave a super Sandler to. Now, if you're new to the show, a Sandler is when you mess up or somebody messes up and we just give them one of these.
1: You blew it!
0: Every now and then, the story's so crazy, it's a super Sandler. Now, we don't hand those out often, but we handed one out because of a story that was going viral about a lady being upset the kids in her neighborhood were doing chalk drawing on the street. Tons of messages came in after we talked about it, including this one.
2: It's rage bait. It's clickbait. There's about seven of them floating around the internet right now. Everyone has a different area and address, and it's all, but the wording is all the same. It's just clickbait, buddy.
0: So there, I admit it. I fell for it. And I'm the one all the time who's rallied, don't believe Facebook, what do you do? And I do. I fell for it and talk about it on the radio. So there you go. I'll take it.
1: You blew it!
0: Much deserved. Much deserved, yeah. And man, did they get me. That story got me because I was fired up. Now, if you're ever fired up and you want to hand out a Sandler, fire us an email. 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
8: Moose weather.
9: It'll be sunny today. A few clouds. Slight chance of showers this afternoon. Breezy as well. Getting up to 26. A humidex 29. Cloudy tonight. Slight chance of showers down to 17. Cloudy. Maybe showers on Sunday with a high of 26.
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0: Okay, it is Kenny. Hopefully you're having a great weekend. The story, this started last week. There was a story that floated around. A lady was very upset that the kids in her neighborhood were doing chalk drawings all over the street. And I talked about it. And I fell for it. It's never happened. This was just somebody posting this to get reaction. And look what I did. Look what I did. Anyways, still lots of thoughts coming in. You got something?
1: Hey.
0: Hey. Do I have to hold the beep button?
1: Nope. It may be clickbait.
0: Oh, it's clickbait.
1: But the only thing is that, and it's so relevantly true, there are people out there that are bitching about this.
0: Oh, well, I will be honest. I did take two phone calls that were, one said they're going to tell my boss that I'm siding with the chalk drawing.
1: Oh, well, okay.
0: I literally got a let me speak to your manager today. Well, I mean, the truth is, I'm glad my manager I know he's not going to get mad at me for that. But, yeah, I can see people actually being upset about it. But I love it when the kids do all the chalk drawings in our neighborhood. It's just fun. It makes the neighborhood just better. It's summertime, right? Man, oh, man.
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8: It'll be sunny today, a few clouds, slight chance of showers this afternoon, breezy as well, getting up to 26, a humidex 29, cloudy tonight, slight chance of showers down to 17, cloudy, maybe showers on Sunday with a high of 26.
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0: It's a Beautiful Day by Michael Bublé here on 99.3 Moose FM, West Nipissing's best music. Welcome back. I am Stevon, and I hope you're having a good one. And it is a beautiful day outside. And it looks like a day where we can continue to spread the love here on a Saturday. Driven for Noah is happening today at the Verner Golf Club, and it's going to be awesome. Sturgeon Falls Chrysler and Verner Golf Club are proud to invite you all to an amazing community event to give back to Noah. We've already done a walk for Noah, and now we're doing this. Every dollar raised will help support Noah and his family during an incredibly difficult time. Whether you're playing, sponsoring, donating, or simply cheering everyone on, you're helping to make a real difference. Today, there's so many cool events going on. There's like cool handicaps where if you're a right-hander, you might get a left-handed club, and you might have to do that at every different putting station. Has something awesome. There are burgers being flipped. There's hot dogs being flipped. So get on out here and have some fun. You'll be hearing from me two more times throughout today, and hopefully I can get an interview if I can track down someone who would like to say some stuff. But for now, I'm going to jump you back into some music, but be sure to come out here and support Driven for Noah.
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0: falling for clickbait. Sometimes, I guess, works with reactions. What's happening? It's Kenny. Last week, I fell for a clickbait story. A lady was super angry. The kids in the neighborhood were doing chalk drawing, and she was going to tell on them. And we laughed and made fun of her and then learned it was just clickbait. Just to make comments. And I fell for it. I'm embarrassed I fell for it. But I get it. It's a conversation we can have. And you would agree with it.
1: Streets are for cars.
0: So, okay, so on the sidewalk, you're okay with it, but not on the street.
1: Right.
0: Okay.
1: I mean, technically, they shouldn't even do it on the sidewalk. It's public property, but, you know, it's not theirs. What if a ambulance or fire truck had to get by?
0: Okay.
1: And there's 10 kids.
0: You're splitting hairs.
1: Even
0: here.
1: One kid.
0: You're splitting hairs here.
1: Well, so are you. Come on now.
0: I got to disagree. Anyhow, but no, I appreciate it. Hey, listen, we can have a conversation about it. I just absolutely love the chalk drawing. In my neighborhood, there's a ton of it. And you know what? I also want to say there's somebody in my neighborhood when the kids are out doing the chalk drawing and playing and having fun, somebody puts these little green signs up that say, heads up, kids are playing. I'm like, we never had that when I was a kid. I think it's a great idea. Anyways, thoughts on this one? The Kenny Jones Show, VistaRadio.ca.
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4: Moose weather.
5: It'll be sunny today, a few clouds, slight chance of showers this afternoon, breezy as well, getting up to 26, a humidex 29, cloudy tonight, slight chance of showers down to 17, cloudy, maybe showers on Sunday with a high of 26.
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0: Hope the day's going well. It is Kenny. You know, the internet always gives us crazy stuff. But we know you're very, very busy to click all those links. That's why every now and then we play a little game called Clickbait so you don't have to. Now, this story, we have to give a shout-out to our grandparents, because you know why? Our grandparents are cooler than the generation's grandparents before us, because you know why? 65% of grandparents, they say, have mastered the art of texting using emojis. And there is actually a survey that's been done finding the podium of emojis that our grandparents are using, mainly to have a relationship with their grandkids. How cool is this? I love it. And the emojis, the choices are great. It's more the bronze medal emoji that impresses me about all the grandparents. So the gold medal emoji is simple. It's the heart. I grandmas and grandpas, they like that heart emoji. Perfect. It works. You're talking to your grandkids. I love that. The second emoji, or the silver medal emoji, would just be the happy face emoji. Boom. Grandma and grandpa using it great. Love it. Now, that bronze medal. Like the bronze medal. Grandma and grandpa's favorite emoji for the grandkids. The beer emoji. Well played, Grandma. The beer emoji. You gotta love that. And that's why I said when I saw this story, I was like, I'm not clicking this, but I got to find out the top three. And it was the beer emoji and at the bronze, right? Come on. So here's the question. Are you a grandma or a grandpa that uses emojis with the grandkids? Or what about your grandparents? Do they use the emojis? Are they good? Is their emoji game strong? It says 65% of grandparents are rocking out those emojis. Assorted animals came forth, by the way. Grandma likes using the assorted animals emoji. There you go. Another edition of Clickbait. You got to do it.
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3: Moose weather.
4: It'll be sunny today, a few clouds, slight chance of showers this afternoon, breezy as well, getting up to 26, a humidex 29, cloudy tonight, slight chance of showers down to 17, cloudy, maybe showers on Sunday with a high of 26.
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1: Good afternoon, I'm John Crawford. Grounded, the Carney government rejecting an Ontario government plan to expand Billy Bishop Airport, a move that would have allowed larger and noisier jets. It's seen as a major blow to Premier Doug Ford's agenda. Then again, Transport Minister Steve McKinnon appears to leave the door open slightly. He says the expansion plans will not go ahead at this stage. That's the way a Ford government source to the Globe and Mail is reading that phrase. Premier Ford has made the airport expansion in Toronto one of the top priorities of his government, given what he sees as economic benefits. An urgent call has gone out for blood donations across the country. Canadian Blood Services saying the supply has dropped close to 20% since June, leaving it with limited days of several blood types on hand. The organization, which operates the blood supply system in all provinces except Quebec, is urging eligible Canadians to book blood donation appointments as soon as possible. A seasonal decline in donations is expected each year, but bookings have dropped well below typical summer patterns. As of Friday, there were 177 wildfires burning in Ontario, with 1,800 people forced to evacuate. However, during the past 24 to 48 hours, just two new wildfires have been reported, both in the Lake Nipigon region of the Northwest. Hundreds of people who have fled the fires are staying in Thunder Bay, with others taking refuge further south in Niagara Falls and Toronto. Indigenous communities have borne the brunt of the fires, First Nations making up 12 of the 13 evacuated communities. Here's one candy bar that may not be for you, to say the least. Cadbury, taking its Dairy Milk Oreo candy bar off store shelves, seems it contains pistachios not included on the product's label. The Canadian Food Inspection Agency says that reactions connected to the candy bar have been reported, and it says the product should be returned for a refund or tossed out. You can't make this stuff up. An online video showing two men using e-scooters to carry a couch while being spotted by a Vancouver police officer who said, "Hell yeah," before driving away. Dave Castles, a former Winnipeg police chief, calls the interaction foolish and dangerous. Castles says the officer should have given the pair a warning or spoken to them about the dangers to themselves and possibly others. In sports, Tyreek McAllister had touchdown fever last night, scoring a rushing touchdown, receiving touchdown, and a kick return touchdown all in a single game. The Stampeders over the Blue Bombers 52-30. Baseball, the Red Sox over the Blue Jays 6-4. Kazuma Okamoto with a three-run homer in the seventh for Toronto. Jays now 10 games below 500 and 7 behind Boston for the final American League wildcard spot. By the way, Addison Barger's season is done. The Jays outfielder to have surgery on his right elbow.
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0: Moose weather.
1: It'll be sunny today, a few clouds, slight chance of showers this afternoon, breezy as well, getting up to 26, a humidex 29, cloudy tonight, slight chance of showers down to 17, cloudy, maybe showers on Sunday with a high of 26.
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0: It is, Kenny. Hopefully the weekend's stellar. Now, if you are retired, you might like Crazy Mike. We've been following Crazy Mike on his retirement journey for the last couple of years. He's got the blender out for summertime. Summertime means blender. What are you blending?
1: Well, I went through a bottle of rum and a bottle of coconut syrup and pineapple juice.
0: Well, it's funny because last year, well, usually it's strawberry daiquiris. I didn't think you're a pina colada man.
1: I didn't have any strawberries, so I had to go switch it up.
0: Nothing better than switching it up on the back deck. Now, I was thinking about blenders because, you know, they're great for right now. But if you buy a blender right now, you got to make sure that come November, it's still in use. And Crazy Mike only breaks it out this time of the year. Anyways, have you broken out the blender and made some frozen drinks for summertime? And if you got a cool recipe for us, share that so we can share it. Because, hey, nothing better than frozen drinks, right? Hit us up, the Kenny Jones Show, VistaRadio.ca.
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3: Moose weather.
8: It'll be sunny today, a few clouds, slight chance of showers this afternoon, breezy as well, getting up to 26, a humidex 29, cloudy tonight, slight chance of showers down to 17, cloudy, maybe showers on Sunday with a high of 26.
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Bad Romance by Lady Gaga here on 99.3 Moose FM, West Nipissing's best music. I am Stevon, and I hope you've been having a great one. 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And I want to know from you, do you like golf? Because there's some people who say they love golf, but then it's like, they don't. So, and I can understand why. It can be very difficult. Sometimes you have yourself a great day and then you'll just have a few really bad ones. I definitely want to try it out before the summer ends, and it'll be here at Verner Golf Club. 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And that is just an amazing thing that we would love for you to do if you have the time today. 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

0: Summer tip number 37. Leave your winter coat at work so you can endure coworker Cool Hand Carl. Man, he loves him some air conditioning.
1: The Moose.

0: My name is Kenneth. How are you? I do my best to try and not turn into old man yelling at clouds. Every now and then, something happens, and I'm like, I can't avoid it. I should be standing in the lawn saying, "Get off my lawn!" Just yelling at kids as you're just trying to have fun. Brandon Flowers from The Killers has released a solo album. Good for him. Right on. Now, dude is pretty dresses in a suit. Looks cool. Killers, very popular band. Now, they've given us a snippet of what Brandon Flowers calls his country and western album. Is that country and western music? Or is that like theme music to a movie? Or is it hipster music? Or what is it? Like, it's not like The Killers. The Killers are kind of like a modern rock. I don't even know. See, this is where I'm old man yelling clouds. How do you even rate? I just don't think this is country and western music. Swimming pools of horsepower. Take me back. See, there, to me, it sounds like a killer song. Right at the end there, take me back home. But then again, take me back home. That's got a country theme to it. I don't know. This is it. This is where it happens. This is where I just get off my lawn. I mean, I don't know. Is that a country? Do you hear any country music in that? And I know I should just move on from this, but honest to goodness, this is where I see my youth slipping away. It's very depressing, I know. Anyhow, hopefully the album does very, very well for Mr. Flowers. I'm sure fans of The Killers would prefer the band get back together and do some touring. Maybe a new record. Something like that. But if you want to do the solo thing, have at it, I guess.
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1: Moose weather. It'll be sunny today, a few clouds, slight chance of showers this afternoon, breezy as well, getting up to 26, a humidex 29, cloudy tonight, slight chance of showers down to 17, cloudy, maybe showers on Sunday with a high of 26.
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The Moose. 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

So Easy by Olivia Dean here on 99.3 Moose FM, West Nipissing's best music. I am Stevon. This is the last time you're going to hear from me for today, but if you have a chance, be sure to come over to Verner Golf Club for the event Driven for Noah. Again, today isn't about winning or anything like that. It's just about having fun and supporting a kid in need. So let's show us as the community what we can do for Noah. I mean, today I literally saw someone hit a marshmallow off a tee. Today is all about having fun. They have 50-50 draws, prizes at the door, participation prizes as well. So many different things to get involved. So be sure to come out, support, donate, whatever you got to do. Spread the word about Driven for Noah. It's happening right now at the Verner Golf Club. I've been Stevon Cyrus. I hope you all have a great weekend.

0: too.
1: All right, I wasn't prepared for this bit. The song ended too quickly. What's that Mike Tyson quote? Hang on here. I'm on Google. There it is. Everybody has a plan until they get punched in the face. Well, I should have said, quote, everybody has a plan until they get punched in the face. That's a famous Mike Tyson quote. And it kind of works when you're talking about the internet. Here's one of these stories that's starting to go viral, and I'm like, I'm torn on this one. I'm torn how to feel. So somewhere down in the States, there's an ice cream shop. And the ice cream shop on the Google reviews got some really negative comments, like one-star reviews, and they left nasty comments. Well, the ice cream shop owner, is small town, searched some of these people out. Here's some of that audio from the video, the news story.
2: Don't you ever, ever worry about the local scoop again, okay?
1: The local scoop.
3: I just didn't have a good experience, so I wrote a bad review. I didn't think nothing of it until she reminded me of it. She assaulted me, touched my torso 3 times. She knocked the phone out of my hand and pretty much destroyed the back of it. Kicked it under my car.
1: So there's part of me that's like, wow. You've like the ice cream or went and found the people leaving these mean comments and then basically don't do that. We can't condone that. What I did notice interesting about that was the man said, I thought nothing of it until she confronted me. It's like, that's where it is. That's where it is. My mom always used to say to me, this is before the internet really is like when I'm going to write a strongly worded letter. My mom would say, sleep on it. Guaranteed tomorrow morning, you won't be as mad as you are now. I also have a buddy that owns a business, and he used to Google reviews. He'd get negative Google reviews, and he would be crushed. I'd be like, dude, it's Google reviews, man. Don't take that personally. But then again, here I am. When I get negative comments about what we do here on the radio, I get sad, too. So it's like, it's one of those tough situations. I don't know. Just don't go find the person leaving the comments. But I honestly will give it to my mom right now. I think my mom has the best advice for all of us. Sleep on it. You'll feel better the next day, or you'll still feel mad and you can leave that comment.
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4: Moose weather.
7: It'll be sunny today, a few clouds, slight chance of showers this afternoon, breezy as well, getting up to 26, a humidex 29. Cloudy tonight, slight chance of showers down to 17. Cloudy, maybe showers on Sunday with a high of 26.
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0: how's your weekend going? I hope well. Hopefully you're enjoying the playlist. It's pretty good. It's pretty good. My name is Kenny. You can always hit us up, the Kenny Jones Show, VistaRadio.ca. Every now and then we get these messages. It just totally makes me smile. Trucker Lee's a guy we have on the show quite a bit, but man, oh man, I wanted to call him on this one because it just, it brought a smile to my face. If he picks up, I know he's at work.
1: Hello.
0: Hey, buddy, you watched Back to the Future last night?
1: Yeah, man.
0: Oh, what a dude. I love that.
1: I watched him forever, and I threw it on because we were having dinner, me and the kid, and she was buried in her tablet, and I started watching. I'm like, man, this show is just as good as it was when I first watched it.
0: Listen, I've been preaching that for 25 years. It's the greatest trilogy ever made, man.
1: Yeah, I'm totally going to watch number two either tonight or tomorrow night or something. But yeah, I'm going to get back into it because, man, I forgot how great that show really was.
0: I know. Well, hey, listen, man, when you texted that in, I was like, that made my day, man.
1: Awesome. Yeah, well, I know you always talk about it. I always remember this being a really good show, but, you know, like you watch it, you know, 10, 15 years later, sometimes they're not as good, you know what I mean?
0: Yeah,
1: but that one, man, it still hits just like it's the first time you ever watched it.
0: Well, you said it, man. There, Trucker Lee, you're a beauty.
1: Right on, man.
0: All right, buddy.
1: That was a good one.
0: We'll let you get back to work.
1: Awesome.
0: See you, bud.
1: Bye-bye. The Moose.
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4: It'll be sunny today, a few clouds, slight chance of showers this afternoon, breezy as well, getting up to 26, a humidex 29, cloudy tonight, slight chance of showers down to 17, cloudy, maybe showers on Sunday with a high of 26.
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0: Yo, it's Shaken, it's Kenny. Here's a real summer conversation for us. Cutting across someone's lawn to get where you're going a lot quicker. Got a viral video for you. I love this video. It makes me giggle. Okay, I'll play the audio, then I'll explain it.
1: Hey, do not walk on my grass. Make sure. Yep, take the sidewalk. Thank you very much. Thank you. It's very rude to walk on people's grass. How blessed. No, he didn't.
0: Okay, so what happened is when she said, don't walk on my lawn, he was already on the sidewalk. But then he stopped and he kind of jumped on the lawn. He rubbed his feet a little bit and then he ran back onto the road and yelled out, have a blessed day. It was hilarious. Now, very childish, but very funny. So this is the question. Well, there's a couple questions here. When you were a kid, would you cut across somebody's lawn to get to where you're going quicker, like school or the park or your friend's house? And as an adult, is this not cool? Do you freak out? Are you mad? You got a story? We'd absolutely love to hear it. Because I know as a kid, I was a bit of a jerk face, and I used to do that. I did. And I'm not going to lie. I'm going to own it. So sorry to the neighbors that I annoyed as a youngster. Hit us up, the Kenny Jones Show, VistaRadio.ca.
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7: Weather. It'll be sunny today, a few clouds, slight chance of showers this afternoon, breezy as well, getting up to 26, a humidex 29, cloudy tonight, slight chance of showers down to 17, cloudy, maybe showers on Sunday with a high of 26.
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0: Well, it's been a little while since we had the machine here in the studio that reads the messages for us. Gotta love that AI, eh? Gotta love that AI. Okay, the topic. This topic sprang from a viral video where a lady was filming the mailman and said, "Don't walk on my lawn," and he did. It's kind of funny. Even the comment section was very full of chuckles. I believe this is the first do better message we've received since the robots have been reading these messages. I am not making fun of the person that sent this. I'm not also saying their name, but here we go. Robot, take it away.
1: Rude. This topic must stop. Cutting across my lawn is unacceptable. You are allowing destruction of my property. Not funny. Do better.
0: Do better. With triple exclamation points. See, that's what the robot fails. The do better wasn't angry enough. It's too robotic. Do better. You gotta do better. It's not funny. I'm not allowing anything. I'm just saying it was a funny video. I also said at the beginning of this discussion, I don't even have a lawn right now. Condo. Kind of like that. Somebody else is handling that. So I don't feel that I'm allowing anything. Now, when I was a kid, am I admitting to being that neighborhood jerk face that is cutting across the lawn and probably was pretty rude about it? Yeah, I'll admit that. I'll own that. And I'll also apologize for it. But I'm not allowing anybody the destruction of your property. Come on now. We're a little heavy-handed on that one, right? Am I right on this? A little bit? The do better was not really warranted? I mean, every now and then, a good do better is needed, for sure. But I don't think that this is the case for a do better. Can we agree on that? Again, not making fun, just curious if maybe upon reflection, that do better could have been sent somewhere else.
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4: It'll be sunny today, a few clouds, slight chance of showers this afternoon, breezy as well, getting up to 26, a humidex 29, cloudy tonight, slight chance of showers down to 17, cloudy, maybe showers on Sunday with a high of 26.
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0: Gotta love a viral video. What's happening? It's Kenny, a mailman cutting across someone's lawn. They did not like that. What do you got for us?
1: Hey, how you doing?
0: I'm good. I knew you were going to call.
1: I don't have a problem with people walk all over it. But I've got a nicely manicured culvert and a stop sign right by my house. When people throw their garbage and their dog on my front lawn, I've got a problem with that.
0: Well, okay, that obviously, yes. But it's...
1: Seriously, Kenny, every time I mow my lawn, there's like a half a dozen...
0: Okay, we got to stop cursing. No, I get that. That's not cool. You fail. Do not collect $200. You don't pass go. I get that. But I'm just talking about, you know, the neighborhood kids cutting across your grass, or the mail person, or the delivery dude. Like, where do you stand on that one?
1: I don't know. Like, I couldn't care less. My wife and her sister... They used to have, so my sister-in-law growing up, she liked her carpet graded the right way so that it had all the, and my wife used to go in the middle of the night, rub her feet all over the carpet.
0: I love that.
1: So, I mean, like, you know, sometimes getting people's heart rate up is good for them.
0: Well, this is it. And obviously in that video that we played, the male person he's just antagonizing that lady, which I thought was childish but hilarious.
1: We're all a little childish, Kenny.
0: You got to be childish, right?
1: Why grow up?
0: You have a good point. There it is.
1: Ciao.
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7: Moose weather.
8: It'll be sunny today, a few clouds, slight chance of showers this afternoon, breezy as well, getting up to 26, a Humidex 29. Cloudy tonight, slight chance of showers down to 17. Cloudy, maybe showers on Sunday with a high of 26.
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0: Well, you can always email us, the Kenny Jones Show at vistaradio.ca. I'm not going to lie. I got this sent to me by 8 different people. Thank you very much. And a couple of my family members sent it to me as well. And it made me feel really, really special. So I know this is corny, but thank you very much for all those emails. It does really mean the world to me. Now, I'm going to do my best to shut my mouth and play this because I want to sing. Because this is my favorite. It's absolutely my favorite. But again, thank you for sending me the link to this. I'm going to play it. I'm going to shut my microphone off so I don't ruin it. I've said it 1,000 times. The greatest TV theme song ever, The Littlest Hobo, followed closely by Unsolved Mysteries. But Tom Green on his show, The Tom Green Farm Show, him and Stephen Page from Bare Naked Ladies, they covered it. And so many emails sending me the link. Check this out.
1: There's a voice

0: amazing is that? Wow. So good. It was so good. But thank you very much. I really appreciate everybody that sent me that link. That was really, really nice. Fire off your emails, the Kenny Jones Show, VistaRadio.ca.
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4: Moose weather.
5: It'll be sunny today, a few clouds, slight chance of showers this afternoon, breezy as well, getting up to 26, a humidex 29, cloudy tonight, slight chance of showers down to 17, cloudy, maybe showers on Sunday with a high of 26.
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Tickets to the Brand Van concert happening this Monday night at the Pacific Palisades. 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
7: Moose weather.
8: A cloudy night tonight. 30% chance of evening showers down to 17. It'll be cloudy on Sunday. Could be some showers reaching 26. Sun and cloud on Monday. 40% chance of showers with a high again of 26.
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2: A cloudy night tonight, 30% chance of evening showers down to 17. It'll be cloudy on Sunday, could be some showers, reaching 26. Sun and cloud on Monday, 40% chance of showers with a high again of 26.
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4: A cloudy night tonight, 30% chance of evening showers down to 17. It'll be cloudy on Sunday, could be some showers, reaching 26. Sun and cloud on Monday, 40% chance of showers with a high again of 26.
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2: Moose weather.
3: A cloudy night tonight. 30% chance of evening showers down to 17. It'll be cloudy on Sunday. Could be some showers reaching 26. Sun and cloud on Monday. 40% chance of showers with a high again of 26.
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0: Moose weather.
2: A cloudy night tonight, 30% chance of evening showers, down to 17. It'll be cloudy on Sunday, could be some showers, reaching 26. Sun and cloud on Monday, 40% chance of showers, with a high again of 26.
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6: A cloudy night tonight, 30% chance of evening showers down to 17. It'll be cloudy on Sunday, could be some showers, reaching 26. Sun and cloud on Monday, 40% chance of showers with a high again of 26.
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2: Moose weather.
3: A cloudy night tonight, 30% chance of evening showers down to 17. It'll be cloudy on Sunday, could be some showers, reaching 26. Sun and cloud on Monday, 40% chance of showers with a high again of 26.
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4: A cloudy night tonight, 30% chance of evening showers down to 17. It'll be cloudy on Sunday, could be some showers, reaching 26. Sun and cloud on Monday, 40% chance of showers with a high again of 26.
3: Broadcasting live from Robinson Huron Treaty Territory at the corner of Maine and John in Sturgeon Falls, 99.3 Moose FM is CFSF, West Nipissing's best music.